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service has just unveiled the Songs of Summer. It includes Ariana Grande's Hate That It Made You Love Me, Shakira and Burna Boy's Die Die, which you definitely heard while watching the World Cup this summer. And of course, this song, Ella Langley, Choosing Texas. 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Just when I

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confusion about what Labor Day celebrates. It's Sammy Jo on Z104.3, at least according to this new survey. About 18% of people thought that Labor Day honored the founding of labor unions. 9% believed it's the official start of fall, but 61% did correctly know that it honors the contributions and achievements of American workers.

everybody else so happy we're finally in the burr months. You know the burr months, September, October. No, but you get it. It's the best time of year. It's somber on Z1043. That was corny. I'm sorry. It's

if you're a little sad that you're single, all your friends are engaged, getting married, don't be. The Knot just released some research. The average cost of a wedding, $34,000. That's a car. It's college tuition. Be happy. You're not planning a wedding in 2026. Z1043.

K104.3, Justin Bieber still has probably one of the most talked about performances at Coachella. Hands down, my favorite part was when he did this one. Speed, Demon, Keep Checking Those Chickens. Like, what does that even mean? But I love it.

Abram says that we rightfully call her a Nepo baby. Okay, but like, one I'm happy to support because she's so incredibly talented in her own right. Here she is, Hit the Wall on Z1043.

Nepo dog. Travis Kelce revealed his and Taylor Swift's dog, a Samoy named Wendy. She is stunning. It's Z1043.

away from seeing Olivia Rodrigo. Hey, Capital One Arena. Is it weird? I'm already picking out my outfit. It's Stupid Song on Z1043, Baltimore's number one hit music station. New York City.

Hometown at Starbucks. It's Sammy Joe on Z104.3. I'm talking about the new Aerocano drink. I hope I'm pronouncing that correctly. It's like a foamy take on an iced Americano. It's made with blonde espresso. They also added some new mini pie desserts in apple crumble, pecan, and pumpkin flavors. Don't even tempt me with a good time right now. It's Z104.3 with Bruno Mars.

That I Made You Love Me on Z104.3. That song is nominated for Video of the Year at the MTV VMAs this year. That's the big one. I feel like she's going to get it. Her or Sabrina Carpenter. Those were two iconic videos.

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The Fred Show is back Monday morning. 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

sad girl summer. We are now heading into sad girl fall with Somber and Olivia Rodrigo and Gracie Abrams. I don't know. I'm not mad at it, though. They put out such good music this year. It's My Body Isn't Ready on Z104.3.

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1: Yeah, stupid song from Olivia Rodrigo. I feel like that one perfectly describes how chaotic and annoying it is to have a crush. 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

Baltimore's number one hit music station is Z104.3. So many requests for that cat's eye animal. You want to hear something on this Labor Day? 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Now, this girl, the vocals are crazy. The mics stay on, but her pen game is really what gets me. You got to listen to the lyrics. Sienna Spyro, Great Expectation.

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0: The new hit list. What's good? It's Angelina. Back to reality tomorrow, but I appreciate you hanging out, discovering new music with me. Hit us up on socials at New Hit List. I'm at Angelina on air. It's been so real. Leaving you with Steve Lacy. Oh, yeah.

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3: I wasn't ready for that one.
0: Let's get into it, man. Rest in peace, Scoop. It's Tino Cochino Radio. This is Tino, Serena, and Nicasio. Hello. We are here. Mm-hmm. We're going to kick things off talking to our producer, Matt, who just found out that his wife, for some reason, that he does not know, like, why.
4: Yeah.
0: She put a privacy screen on her iPhone.
4: Yeah, oh. I can't even see the screen. It's weird.
0: Oh, no. That's why it's called a privacy screen.
4: She's my wife.
0: I agree.
4: Okay.
0: There's an issue. We're going to talk all about it next inside Real Talk.

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1: All right, so it's time to have a real conversation with our producer, Matt.
2: Okay.
1: He just realized finally that his wife put a privacy screen on her iPhone.
2: Oh, right. Shut up.
1: Matt, people only do that when they're cheating.
3: That's what I wanted to ask you guys. Should I be worried? I am very secure in my relationship, and I feel like my wife would never do that to me. So when I saw the privacy screen, I'm like, I'm going to see what the guys think.
4: Oh, I think it's fine. Maybe she has a nosy coworker.
3: Yeah, I asked her why she got it. She says she's sick of the kids, like, creeping and...
1: Do you or your husband have privacy screens, Serena?
4: No, we don't. But also, even if he did, like, we have each other's passwords.
2: Oh, yeah, yeah.
3: She also changed her password and then took me off her screen. Took my picture off of her cover screen. Just kidding about those.
2: Oh.
1: That I would be weird. He wanted to see a real reaction.
3: We have the same password.
2: Well, she doesn't even wear her engagement ring.
3: That's
4: wedding
3: true.
4: Ring. Her actual, yeah,
1: nothing.
4: Wedding ring.
1: I mean, yeah, she has nothing that represents you.
3: She doesn't. She has a little necklace that says Matthew.
1: Guys, she has nothing that represents him, like, physically. She didn't take his last name.
3: Correct.
2: That's crazy.
1: Yeah. She now has removed you from the phone and has a privacy screen.
3: Yes, but that's all, like, fluff stuff. In real life, we are good together. We love each other. We work on our relationship, so I'm not worried at all.
4: I don't think she's cheating, but I'm just thinking, because I feel like you always tell us examples of like where you're telling her no for things. So maybe this is like her disconnecting and she really needs you to step it up.
2: Oh, my God.
1: What do we have on the line? No, here's what I think. This is real. You know how Serena reads her smut books?
3: Yeah.
2: Oh, yeah.
1: I feel like maybe Jess is getting into that because you guys aren't having enough fun.
3: Right.
1: And so she doesn't want you to know that she's reading those. So she's reading them on her phone.
2: Dang, Serena.
3: Ooh, maybe.
4: Oh, you wouldn't get mad if she read them.
3: No, I wouldn't care.
2: It's not a big thing. But it's like crazy because you're not getting that at home, so you have to get
1: the fulfillment from a book.
4: That's not why we read these books.
1: Serena, you don't have to defend it.
3: It's just entertainment. It's just entertainment.
1: In that case, so is corn.
3: I agree. We're on the same page.
4: It's different.
1: Like, what's something that your partner did that made you think they were cheating or vice versa? Let's talk to Dawn next. Hers is crazy.
3: Yeah.
1: But the funny thing about her, she was actually cheating. wow. We'll talk to her next.
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0: All right, we're talking about things that you or your partner did that made you think one or the other was cheating. Make sense?
2: Yes.
0: Okay, let's talk to Dawn. What happened?
3: He had GPS on my phone, and I'm going to a hotel with my other baby daddy, and he's standing across the street from me.
0: Hold on. So were you guys together? Like, you were in a relationship with this guy, and you were creeping behind his back with your former baby daddy, right?
3: Yeah, I was sort of creeping.
0: Okay, and so you're mad at him.
2: Shut out.
3: I wasn't mad. I was just like, what the hell? This is... I couldn't explain it.
0: I mean, yeah, I would be shocked too. But isn't that kind of like the same thing as someone having your location on your iPhone?
3: Yeah, I think so.
0: I've never kept tabs on anybody. It's like, as much as I do want to know, I also just... I feel like I'd monitor it all day.
3: Yeah. You don't want to know that shit.
0: Especially when you're cheating.
1: I was going to say, it's a little different from sharing location because you're actually sharing. This was like, he secretly did
3: something. Be up on your location.
1: Yeah.
3: Yeah. And he's standing over there with his little homegirl, like they about to get down with us. Like, I was like, oh my God.
0: Oh, damn. So y'all made it into a little
4: foursome action.
2: Hey, what's your IG?
5: Cachino Radio.
1: Yeah.
0: Ooh, this is a good question. When you're feeling disconnected, do you feel it's okay to withhold sexy time from your partner?
2: Crazy work.
1: I mean, if I'm feeling disconnected, usually I'm just not in the mood.
0: Oh, it's
1: not
0: that I'm. That would bring you closer, no? Let's think about it, and we'll talk about it next.

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0: Okay, this is a good question. I want you to think about it. We're going to listen, and then we're going to talk about it. When you're feeling disconnected from your partner, do you feel it's okay to withhold sexy time?
2: I personally think that one of the most foolish things that a woman can do with her husband is withhold sex. You're asking for trouble. I think that we as people have learned that risk and reward, or consequence and reward, have become the way of training someone, right? So if you act a certain way, you'll get sex. If you don't act a certain way, you won't get sex. I think that is a disaster waiting to happen, because if he's not having sex with you,
3: he's having sex somewhere.
4: I know men who lived in sexless marriages. How can you give your husband sex if you haven't felt emotionally connected with him for a long time? That 6 months is a long time.
2: I feel like, how did I get to 6 months not feeling emotionally connected?
0: Serena, what's it sound like to you?
1: I mean, I guess, okay, if it's going 6 months, obviously there's a deeper issue there than it is the sex. It's probably like, yeah, the communication. I don't think it's necessarily like withholding. But yeah, if I'm not in the mood, then I'm not in the mood.
5: If you're not in the mood, okay, so if that's the case, and he needs it because men need it.
0: I mean, both partners need it.
1: Yeah.
0: But it's just like,
5: but what if he gets like, it somewhere else? You're gonna get mad at him?
0: Okay, so like how you say, I'm not in the mood, I'm not in the mood. But if he's in the mood and he is in the mood, or vice versa, then what?
1: Well, then hopefully he can get me in the mood. Right?
5: That's so much work, though.
6: My wife says it all the time, though. If she doesn't feel connected to me, we're not having sex.
1: Exactly.
6: And I agree. I think that's a valid... I don't want my wife... I don't want my wife to fake it and just do it for the sake of me.
1: If you're saying, like, oh, like, if the man needs sex, then, like, yeah, we should be having sex, then, and we need emotion, then you should be giving us emotion.
6: Exactly.
5: I'll tell my girl, I'm like, if you're not going to give it to me, where do I get it? And I'll let her answer that.
0: There's this massage parlor. Latino Casino Radio. There is apparently emoji etiquette when it comes to dating. I want to share it with you next, just to make sure you're not doing the wrong thing or sending the wrong signals. Yikes.
3: Emoji.

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0: Let's talk dating emoji etiquette. Ooh. I didn't even know this was a thing, but it does kind of make sense. Like, if you send certain emojis and you're dating, they could be taken a certain way, mm-hmm. I guess.
2: Like the peach?
0: It's yes. Tito Cochino Radio, and Serena will fill us in.
1: Yes, so dating experts are saying do not overdo it with emojis because it comes off as immature or trying too hard, especially early on. And some of the red flags, the eggplant. Don't do that.
2: It depends how, like...
1: I mean...
0: What if you really want eggplant parmesan? Like, for your first date?
3: It's healthy.
1: I suppose, but you know where her head's probably going, and she's like, oh, creep. The water droplets, or being overly flirty with, like, I don't know, maybe, like, the kissy faces.
2: I'm using that.
0: I feel like if you're a dude... And you're just starting to date, you shouldn't even be using emojis. Like, I think once you're in the relationship, I feel like it can be cutesy.
3: At all? Like, laughing emoji?
0: Maybe. That might be the only one.
3: I use
0: that. Maybe a laughing one. But other than that, I feel like, especially now with girls that get the ick and feel like everything's cringe, they're going to be like, oh my God, all he does is emoji. Well,
1: yeah, and the experts are saying it should add conversation, not replace it, which goes back to kind of what you're saying. Like, yeah, like, don't replace conversation with these, I don't know, like, don't send all these emojis and then I have to, like, guess what you're saying.
3: Yeah, instead of just texting what you want to say.
0: I just feel like women will look at men as less than when you're using emojis.
3: That's what you're saying, immaturity, right? Mm-hmm. You look at it, oh, this is a little boy, not a real man.
2: Like, the most you're getting for me is laugh out loud. Like, I'm not going to send, like, the laughing face emoji.
3: LOL, that's immature, too, I think.
2: No, but that's as far as you're going to go. I feel like that's regular talk when it comes to texting.
0: You send me a lot of emojis.
2: I do, but we're not dating. We're fully in.
0: What does that mean?
2: We're invested.
0: In?
3: Each other.
2: Yeah.
0: Since when?
2: I've been trying to... I changed my status on my Facebook. You haven't.
0: Because I don't even... Fine, I'm out. We're out. Fine. You want it all out there? This is why I got a divorce. Me and Nicasio have been dating for 3 months.
2: Oh, nice. Such a weight off my shoulders now.
0: Oh, my God. You were right the whole time.
2: I can breathe.
1: I knew you were in love with him.
2: Oh, my God.
0: That's what my ex told me.
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1: Coming up next. All right, so our listener Jenna is mad at her husband for embarrassing their son at a baseball game. Mm. I don't know if it's really embarrassing, though. Maybe a teachable moment. We'll have Serena read the DM, and then you can be the judge. Listener therapy is next.

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0: All right, y'all. So Jenna is mad at her husband for embarrassing their son at a baseball game. I feel like this could have possibly been a teachable moment, but I don't know the full story if we're being honest. So let's have Serena read the DM that Jenna sent, and then we can talk about it. It's listener therapy. It's Tino Gochino Radio. Go ahead.
1: My husband coaches our 10-year-old son in Little League. He's a very shy and sensitive kid, but he loves to play baseball, so my husband volunteers to coach him this year. Last night at his game, my son wasn't listening to my husband when he was out on the field. So instead of waiting until after the game to say something to him, my husband called timeout and took my son out of the game in the middle of the inning and talked to him right there. My son was so embarrassed that he started crying in the dugout and now says he doesn't want to play anymore. I told my husband he shouldn't have pulled him in the middle of the game, and he said that our son needed to learn a lesson. Is it worth it to destroy our son's love of baseball?
2: I did this the other day.
0: I was right. This is a teachable moment.
1: Maybe you're not a good coach to your son. Maybe you're a good coach, but only because your son probably doesn't want to listen to you all the time. Like, he has to listen to you in every aspect, and now it's this, so maybe he needs a different coach.
0: No. That's crazy. Y'all are defending the kid. It's insane. That's why the kid. The coach is doing the coach's job. He's coaching.
2: And that's why a lot of parents don't develop pros.
0: Hold on. Let's talk to our producer, Matt, who is a coach of all three of his kids' teams.
3: Yeah. You don't go take a position player out in the middle of the game, in the middle of the inning, let alone, and embarrass him. Everybody's watching. He makes that walk of shame back of the dugout. That's demoralizing. That's a terrible thing to do as a coach. You do discipline him. You talk to him about it in between innings or after the game. Maybe you don't start him. Don't let him play the next game or something. But you don't embarrass him during the game.
2: Bro, the other day, my kid was crying. Granted, he's, you know, only in T-ball. He's 4 years old. Uh-huh. But he was crying. He was throwing his glove down. Everyone else was there to practice. I said, you're going to get out there and you're going to play. We did not come all the way over here so I can coach someone else's kid. Mm-hmm. And he was like, no, I'm not listening. I said, okay, cool. So he started crying. I said, look, kids, look at my son crying. Look at him. And he's like, stop doing that, Daddy. Stop doing that.
3: Wow.
2: It is what it is. I'm sorry.
3: You're a terrible coach and father.
2: He's gonna respect me later on and he's going to be a pro.
3: Not with those jeans.
0: Jordache? What type of jeans are we talking? Let's take it to the phones and see what Lisa thinks about it. Next.
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2: All right, so Jenna reached out because she's upset with her husband for embarrassing their son at a baseball game. I guess her son is 10 years old. He's in Little League, super shy, like sensitive kid, but he loves baseball. And at their game last night, I guess he wasn't listening to her husband. Again, he's the coach. And so he decided to go out on the field, grab him, talk to him, made a whole thing about it. The son was embarrassed. Now he wants to quit. And Jenna agrees, like it was, he shouldn't have done that. But the dad is saying, what are you talking about? Like, if he's doing bad, that's my job as a coach to teach him right from wrong and, you know, try and get him on track so we can win the damn game. Lisa, thoughts?
3: Okay, these are my thoughts, and I have several, honestly. But the first and foremost thing is he treated him worse than he would another player. He acted like a bully. And the father needs to learn a lesson in self-control and building his child's self-esteem and should never coach anything ever again.
4: And it's also safe to say that this kid will never be as good as he should be.
1: My husband did that to our son publicly, then I'm publicly pulling my husband and yelling at him.
2: Oh, my God. Toxic all around.
4: I disagree.
3: Hey, Serena.
0: I just heard that Serena said publicly. That's all I heard.
4: I'm putting you in school.
2: Tino Cucino Radio. Nicasio has some rules for 2026. Now, did you make these up or you found these or what is it?
4: I found them and I just thought they were pretty good.
2: Okay, so you agree with them?
4: Yeah.
2: All right, we'll share them next.

0: 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Baltimore's number one hit music station is
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0: When it comes to 2026, there's apparently some rules. Our Tino Cochino radio co-host Nicasio found them. He will share them. And before anything, you said you agree with these?
2: Yes, I do.
0: All right, hit me. What's rule number one?
2: Call who calls you.
0: I'm not gonna talk to anyone. Damn. Okay.
2: So I'll just give you three, like, there's three slides. Okay. And so they have a few of them within each
1: just
2: slide.
1: Get to it. Okay.
2: Second one is visit who visits you, ignore who ignores you.
0: Yeah, I agree with all that. I like that.
2: Second one is trust who trusts you, choose who chooses you, forget who forgets you.
0: These, I agree with to a certain extent, because sometimes some people are too prideful. Like, let's say there's a relationship you want to have, but in your mind, you're prideful and you're like, oh, but they don't reach out, so I'm not going to reach out.
1: Mm-hmm.
0: If it's really worth it, then you should reach out. Keep them going.
2: Smile with who smiles for you. Grow with who grows with you. Cut ties with who blocks your growth.
0: You could feel like you're not growing with somebody, but are you stuck in your way? And maybe that person's trying to help you?
2: Yeah, it all takes, like, who's the bigger person? Like, if me and Matt are beefing, we're going to be forever.
0: I know, because I was going to say, Nicasio will block Matt, and then Matt won't say anything to him.
3: Because I don't care.
2: He won't care.
0: Is he still blocked?
2: No, he's not blocked no more, but I think that's why, because he didn't care. So I was like, oh, that's not fun.
1: Right. So then if you blocked him and then unblocked him, that means you guys don't follow each other?
4: I have no idea.
3: I mean, I haven't seen one of his club flyers in a while.
0: Matt doesn't do much on social.
2: We don't care.
0: In general.
4: Right. Just pictures of my cat, sometimes my shirt off.
0: Let's be real. Ew. You found out Nicasio wasn't following you. Honest to God, would you feel some type of way?
4: I don't care in the least.
0: Oh, wow.
4: My self-worth isn't based on my social media.
0: Do you have that voicemail that he sent you, like, left you the other day?
2: Which one?
0: You have it, right?
2: Oh, yeah, I do.
0: Will you play that?
5: Daddy!
0: Wow, man.
4: That's really short.
0: Crazy. Six bedtime routines that strengthen intimacy.
4: Ooh,
0: we'll share them with you next.
2: Oh.

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1: All right, 6 bedtime routines that strengthen intimacy. If you're trying to, you know, get a little stronger in the bedroom with your partner, Serena has the tips. Number one.
2: Don't scroll. Talk. It says most couples at the end of the day, they get into bed and they're just on their screens.
1: Whatever's on your phone is not going to disappear. So like even once your partner goes to sleep, pull it back out, get on the phone, whatever. It's all there.
2: Mm-hmm.
1: Number two.
2: Go to bed at the same time when you can.
1: Nicasio, you said you and your girl do this all the time, right?
3: No matter what. And my son. Yeah, if it's 1 a.m., my son's going to bed with me.
1: Number three.
2: End arguments before sleep or pause them safely.
1: Yeah, I mean, but Serena, you said before you need time to cool down sometimes.
2: Yes, I do. But we eventually do talk about it. So it's not like we just swoop into the
1: red. But do you feel okay going to bed
3: mad?
1: Angry?
3: Oh, wow.
2: No. And I do. I still think that it's better because when I'm mad in my head, I'm like, oh, I want to say this, but it's going to be so mean. So like, whew.
1: What bad things do you want to say?
2: Well, just like what's on my mind in the moment.
1: But why are you thinking such bad things?
2: Because I'm so mad.
1: There's a little gremlin inside you. Number four.
2: Small touches that speak volume. So holding hands, a kiss goodnight, laying your head on their chest, just little things like that. Because it says physical attention or affection releases oxytocin.
1: Yeah, for sure. Mm-hmm. Number five.
2: Share gratitude, not criticism. So before, you know, you go to bed, name one thing you appreciated about one another.
1: Close it out.
2: Create a wind down ritual together. So like lighting candles, stretching, praying, cuddling, listening to music, just something that builds consistency and comfort.
1: If you just happen to tune in right now, we were talking to 6 bedtime routines that strengthen intimacy. But after 30, I'm curious to see what you think about this. It says most singles say their top priority is no longer looks. What do you think it is? There's 3 things. Give me one.
2: Mm.
1: After 30, you're not worried about the physical. You were looking for...
2: Loyalty.
1: I like that. Nicasio?
3: Financial stability.
1: Ooh, very nice. We'll share them with you next.
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0: If you are older than 30, I don't want to say older. I hate the word older. If you are more mature than 30 years old. Yeah. Most singles say that their top priority isn't looks. It is actually what, Serena?
1: Peace, respect, and emotional safety.
0: I agree with this. I think it makes all the sense in the world. Like, you get to a certain point where it's not about the wilding out and the, having a 10. And then, I mean, and that sounds bad. Like, it's not like you're, like, dating someone that's not a 10. But I'm just saying, like, to society's idea of what a 10 is, it's like an Instagram model type of thing.
1: Or, like, looks isn't the only thing. Like, you could be attracted to somebody, and then you meet them, and their personality sucks. Like, you're not going to stay with them just because of their looks.
2: But the looks do kind of matter. Don't you guys think?
3: It's like the door opener. I feel like looks are the door opener for each person. They're like, all right, that person's physically attractive. I'm attracted to them. I'm going to go talk to them. Then you find out if there's anything to them.
0: I don't know. It's a slippery slope because, dude, I mean, we know. Girls don't want the good guy.
2: No.
1: Stop saying that. They do. In their 20s. Yes, I feel like in the 20s, the girls are going for, you know, the bad boys or if they're not emotionally mature. But if you're looking
0: for... So you're agreeing with what I'm saying?
1: Early on, are you looking for a 20-year-old or someone that hasn't emotionally matured, if you feel that way?
0: Don't ask me, because I'm not looking for any of that. I'm just doing a break on the radio right now. You seem to take this kind of personally. Would you like to have a conversation after the air?
1: No, I just don't like HR? That you always say that women are like that.
0: Serena, you said the same thing.
1: In
0: do you
1: like
0: not
1: our
0: realize
1: 20s.
0: It? Okay, I'm sorry I didn't preface in your 20s. In your 20s, you all want bad guys, and in your 30s, you turn into perfect queens.
1: Thank you.
2: What the?
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0: All right, for all my parents out there, when did you realize that your baby was no longer your baby? Aww. It just happened to our very own Serena.
1: It was heartbreaking.
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1: So when did you realize that your baby was no longer your baby? Serena just had a moment with her son at Chuck E. Cheese. What happened?
0: So my son has been obsessed with Chuck E. Cheese. I mean, since he was probably about two, where he knew all like the little dance routines. He'd want to watch like Chuck E. Cheese on YouTube, the songs.
1: They make
0: like
1: YouTube Chuck E. Cheese?
0: Yeah.
1: It's like videos?
0: Mm-hmm. It shows you the dances, like what to do.
2: Like the band. Like, okay. The band's on there too.
1: Yeah, yeah. Mm-hmm,
0: yeah. Like, and he's always just been obsessed. He'd get so excited every time we went, and we recently went, and I was paying, and it was like 5 minutes till Chucky. So he's like, Mom, I'm gonna go over there. I'm like, okay. And I'm trying to rush because I'm like, oh, I want to go see him like dance. So I get over there, Chucky comes out, and he's like, okay, can I have my game card? And he just like ran off, and I'm like, oh, he doesn't care anymore.
1: He's just standing there dancing alone.
0: Well, no, I had my daughter Novi, and she's like, Mama. I'm like, I still have you.
1: So like, what happens when Novi gets that age? Do you just have another baby?
0: No.
1: I feel like some parents do that. They're addicted to babies. Yes. Like, that's a thing. That's a psychological thing. They like when babies are babies, and then once they don't have the baby no more, they have another baby, so they keep the baby feeling.
0: I mean, if I do have another kid, it's not gonna be to replace a feeling.
1: It is
0: a sad, because I haven't had that moment yet with my son. Like, he's still very much, he's six, so he still is like a baby.
1: For your oldest, man, he's 13 now, right?
3: Yeah.
1: Or 12 or 13?
3: 13.
1: When did you realize for him, the first time, that he wasn't like that little kid anymore?
3: Well, I took him to Paw Patrol Live, and I thought he'd be all like amped for it, right? Like dancing in the thing. And he was so bored. He just wanted to like get snacks at the snack bar. Didn't really care about the songs. And I'm like, well, thank God I didn't have to come to this again.
1: Like, Dad, I'm on Tinder. Nicasio, your kid's four. You just took him to see the new Super Mario movie. What was that vibe? I mean, he's young enough to just be like, wow, right?
4: He loves it now. Like, before, he would fall asleep, and I would just hate it because, like, dude, We paid all this money, and it's like, dude, like, you're wasting it now. But now, like, he's invested, he knows. But he's still watching Bluey, and so I still got him. I still got him.
1: For a little bit. Let's talk to Rebecca and see when her kids outgrew the cutesy kids stage, became little independent adults. We'll talk to her next.
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1: Okay, we're talking about that moment you realize that your kid was no longer like your baby, right? Like the things that were all sweet and innocent, they kind of outgrew it. Ooh. You know what I mean? It's Tino Cochino Radio. Rebecca, what or when did it happen to you?
2: When they stopped watching Disney Junior and Nickelodeon.
1: Oh, that's interesting. Like, did you just put it on one day and they changed it? Or they're like, Mom, what are we watching? Or like, what happened?
2: Yeah, I mean, I would put it on every morning, you know, before school, just to kind of get them up and stuff like that. Lay them on the couch and put it on. But yeah, they were like, not in tunes, like just have it on for noise, basically. So that's when I realized my babies were growing up.
1: They're like, can you put on Law and Order?
3: You can put on Sci-Fi?
4: Is that what Ice-T?
0: Isn't it so heartbreaking?
2: Yes. Because, you know, I dance with them and everything in the morning with all the cartoons and songs that come on. And it's like, oh, well, there goes that.
0: I had a moment yesterday because also my son right now, like, he's like, oh, can you play this song every time I get in the car? And he wanted the song Raining Tacos. So we were singing the song Raining Tacos. Yes. And I had that moment where I'm like, oh, man, like, this isn't going to be a thing one day. And then I got all in my feelings, but I had to still be happy because we're singing Raining Tacos, but I'm sad.
1: Who sings Raining Tacos? What is that from?
0: I have no idea. You just say, oh, hey, Siri, play Raining Tacos. And it's like,
3: raining tacos.
0: Yes, yeah,
3: they play it at the ball games.
1: Oh, really? Yeah. I'm out of touch, I guess.
3: Same. Thank God.
1: Play the song. I want to hear it.

0: Turn it off.
1: I could not have kids, bro. Like, I could not imagine all day listening to this in the car.
2: Coming up next.
1: So splitting the bill is apparently the fastest growing trend in modern dating.
3: Where?
1: That's good.
3: Bunch of cheapos, man.
1: We'll talk more about it next.

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2: Baltimore's number one hit music station.
1: All right, let's talk about splitting the bill. This is apparently the fastest growing trend in modern dating. It's Tino Cochino Radio, and Serena has more.
2: It says 76% of first dates are still funded by men, but 23% are split, and only 1% are covered by women.
1: I can't imagine a woman being cool with splitting.
3: Well, it depends how serious
1: these are. First dates only?
2: I believe it's the first date.
1: We need,
2: actually, it just says dates.
1: Ladies, this is what we need. We need you to put out either a TikTok or like a master list that we can all see of what's acceptable and not acceptable. I can't imagine, as a 39-year-old man, you know, about like getting back into the dating scene, going on a date, and then when the bill comes, I'm like, all right, cool, so we're just halving this, right? I can't, in my soul.
2: If you're asking me on a date, I would be shocked if you're like, oh, we're splitting this, right? I mean, yeah. I would still do it because I've never went on a date without money because I never wanted to be in a situation that I couldn't get myself out of. But I would still be like, oh.
3: Y'all sound like some old heads.
2: You invited me.
1: You sound like a cheapo.
3: No, I'm saying I think the newer generations, they understand that. I feel like money is power. And if a man is paying for the bill, they have some kind of power over that woman.
2: Oh, my gosh. No,
1: power dynamic.
2: I know. No, great, it's not a power dynamic. If you're inviting me out on a date, I think it just shows common courtesy of like, yes, he's inviting your company.
1: Nicasio?
4: Well, it's like inviting anyone out. Like, Matt, if you invite me, why am I paying? You're going to pay for my meal. You're inviting me.
3: So if you ask me if I want to play golf, right? You're like, you want to play golf Saturday? And we go. You pay for my round?
4: I'm paying for your round.
3: You never do.
4: I invited you.
3: That's cap. Oh, you're capping!
4: The fact that you left
2: me. But he's also not dating you.
4: Well.
1: Next. Couples who do this activity together are happier than those who don't. I know the first thing that comes to mind is hooking up. But outside of that, what do you think this activity is?
2: Working out.
1: That's good.
4: Eating.
3: Pickleballing.
1: We'll share it next.

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1: All right, y'all. Couples who do this are often happier. This is sleep. Couples who sleep at the same time are often happier. There's a new survey of 2,000 married adults that found when couples go to bed could play a big role in relationship satisfaction. Couples who say they're very happy usually go to bed about 4 times per week, like together at the same time. Mm-hmm. And less happy couples go to bed together only once on average. Do you find this true, Serena?
2: Yes. We go to bed pretty much at the same time all the time.
1: Huh. Does he like go to sleep or is he scrolling while you go to sleep?
2: It just depends. Sometimes we both go to sleep. Sometimes I'm up a little bit later. Sometimes he's up. But we are in the bed together at the same time.
1: Does that count?
3: I think so, yeah.
4: I think going into your bedroom together and laying down together is the point of this thing, which I never do, so we're screwed.
3: Imagine couples time, like whenever they like shut their eyes, like they time it together so we're all at the same time.
4: It's like, 3, 2, 1.
2: Sometimes I'm already falling asleep, though, and he's talking to me. He's like, are you asleep? I'm like, I mean, I was.
3: Yeah. Tell me if I'm wrong for this, guys.
1: Yes.
3: So before, we all used to go to bed together. Like, that was always a thing. Until my son started school. And so now we have to get him to bed at a good time. Mm-hmm. So I'll stay up late and my girl will take my son to bed. And I'm like, don't do that because I want to fall asleep with him. Like, I like to spend that time in bed with him. Mm-hmm. And so she still does it. So I'm like, all right, cool. So whenever they go up, they go to sleep, right? And then I go up there and then I wake them up.
2: So that that's wrong.
3: So that way they can go to bed with me.
2: Why don't you just go to bed with them?
4: Why is it even a question?
1: You're messing up their sleep?
3: I know, but it's just like, it's probably like a difference of 30 minutes. So like,
4: so
3: they
4: why don't you just
3: minutes?
4: Go to bed 30 minutes earlier?
3: Well, because I'm doing stuff. I'm doing stuff down there. I'm not. I like to shut the lights off. Matt, I do things. Matt thinks because
1: I don't believe you.
3: Matt thinks I don't produce the show that, you know, oh my God, like, you know, I'm not doing anything.
1: Oh, this seems very personal.
3: Oh, yeah,
4: I feel attacked.
3: Matt thinks like just, you know, his one job is everything.
1: Oh, okay.
3: It explains why you didn't get employee of
1: quarter.
4: Back to that.
1: You already forgot what it's called.
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0: y'all. We want to make you a winner today. We want to get you hooked up. So listen carefully. This is going to be your question.
1: Which celebrity built a private amusement park in their backyard, complete with the merry-go-round? Is it A, Michael Jackson, B, Jeffrey Epstein, or C, Mariah Carey?
0: Veronica is ready to play the game, mm-hmm. so we'll see if she's smarter than Ocasio mm-hmm. or not. 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
2: Okay, so we don't ask for much from you guys. Obviously, we come in here with the intent to make you laugh or make you think or whatever it may be. Yeah. We want to provide that service for you, especially at a time where you can get music anywhere. We understand that. We're not here personally for the music. Whatever the station plays is what they play. It's fine.
3: Good for them.
2: We're here to talk to you and be a companion in a world where subscriptions and everything, you got to pay for this and that and the other. Bro, this is free. This is free. We come in every single day to provide a free service to you. We ask you for nothing. But today, Serena is asking for votes.
1: Yes.
2: And it's not even for her. It's for her little two-year-old baby girl.
1: Yes, it is for the Baby of the Year competition. She's currently in eighth, so I really need these votes right now.
2: How many babies are often... Both questions. How many babies are in it, and how often can you, like, do they update the votes?
1: So it's a free daily vote, and then if you would like to donate, that's where you can get, like, I guess, purchase your votes. And that does go to a good cause. So Baby of the Year, they, like, so it's Jessica Alba, I think it's Paris Hilton, they're all part of it, but they help provide essentials to families that need, like, baby care. So
2: if you do donate, then that's where the money goes.
1: Yes.
2: I mean, that's cool. I don't like that you can buy that, because what if some rich family is just... Hey, I'll buy all of them.
3: Oh, I'm sure they did.
2: So that's a little annoying.
4: Serena, I feel like your baby would be top three if you did her hair.
2: Oh, my God. What are you doing? Oh.
1: Well, are you saying that girls are only pretty if they're tamed?
2: Oh.
4: Yes.
2: Yes.
3: That's Nicasio.
2: Well, guys, Nicasio. That is at DJ Nicasio on Instagram. Yes. Go follow him. We have nothing to do with that. Yep. Where can people vote? What's the easiest way?
1: If you go to my Instagram, at the Serena Perez, I have it in my story and a link in bio.
2: All right, so keep it in the story so it doesn't disappear. And then the link is in the bio. Again, her Instagram is at the Serena Perez. That's the with two E's. The Serena Perez. Go vote. Check it out.
5: Next.
2: So what celebrity gossip are we talking about in Tea Time today?
1: 21 Savage just had a baby with Latto.
2: Oh, nice.
1: And he's opening up about what it's like being a dad again and how this experience has been completely different.
2: All right, we'll talk 21 Savage daddy mode next.

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1: 21 Savage is a new daddy, obviously. Just had a baby with Lotto, and he's just got a ton going on. He's opening up, talking about how his life has changed. It's tea time. It's Tino Cochino Radio. Tell me more, Serena.
0: So this is his fourth child, and this is Lotto's first. They had a baby girl. And yeah, he recently talked about how just this time around has been completely different and a new experience for him.
1: His kids are like, why is this one better?
2: My first three, I was like younger, running around in the street. Just like, it was different. Like now, it's like I'm in the house. Right. I had a baby all night, banking her bottles, changing her diapers. Like, so it's kind of like a different bond type. And like as I got older, I developed that bond better with my other kid.
1: I mean, that makes sense. You get older, you're wiser, you're more prepared, you're out of the streets. He's more equipped to be a dad this time around. Financially, he's set up, his girl's set up. I mean, they're at a good place, it seems like.
0: Well, he also added, too, that when he had them younger, like, that forced him to be more successful. Like, he's like, you know, I had to grind more. Yeah. Like, so I don't regret having the kids young. But also, I understand, because when I had my son, I didn't get, like, the maternity leave or anything like that. Like, I had him and literally went back to school and worked 2 weeks after I had
1: Let's
0: him.
1: Let's be clear, she didn't work here at that time. No. She didn't work here at that time because when she had a daughter, she got forever off.
3: Yeah,
1: 2 years
0: I had the maternity leave, but it was a completely different experience. Like, I don't even remember my son really as a newborn. And then even while I was on maternity leave with my daughter, I'm like, how did I do this? Because, I mean, you're not healed.
4: Right.
0: Like, how did I, you know, like, not have this time with my son?
4: Okay, well, this is about 21, not you.
0: Making it relatable.
1: Women find married men more attractive, and men find married women less attractive. Do we agree on this?
4: Yes.
0: I think so.
1: Okay, so Nicasio found this. We're going to talk about it next, and we'll dive a little deeper.

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0: It's Z1043.
1: Okay, listen to this statement. Women find married men more attractive, while men find married women less attractive. Nicasio found this. Let's listen and we'll have a convo about it.
2: Psychology says that the vast majority of men are only capable of truly loving one woman. That it will be one chosen woman that he will adore. He will lavish with love, respect, kindness. He will be the perfect husband to one woman. Women see a man treating a woman well and they think, oh, I didn't think I liked him, but I do now. I like him because he treats his wife so well. And maybe that could be me. It won't be, sweetheart. And if they treat their wife very, very, very well, he becomes the ultimate goal. But the reality is that that one woman that you see him treating well is not you.
1: I think that makes sense. And I see a lot of people, I think it's men and women, though, that sometimes when you see someone in a relationship, you almost see it as a challenge to see if, like, let's see how much they're really into each other. I bet you I could take them.
3: Yeah.
1: See if you can dislodge
3: and that's
1: it.
3: Kind of hot.
0: I do think that that's on both sides, yeah, of, like, people like, ooh, like, I could have that. And they, like, want to mess up that person's happiness because you want it for yourself. But, yeah, like, it's not going to be you. And I do think this is true because, like, I don't want to say, like, I'm attracted to people, but, like, I do find, like, okay, for instance, Kane Brown. I love how he treats, like, his wife and his family. Oh, like, God. I'm like, oh, but, like, I would never, like, pursue him.
1: You're
0: but
1: not
0: I,
1: thirsting like, I, over
0: yes,
1: that.
0: Yes, crap, like, I yeah. love,
1: but do
0: like,
1: you see that and then you're like, oh, I wish my husband would do yeah. the things for me that Kane Brown does yeah. for his wife.
0: No, because I think I'm in a really good place because even like when my friends tell me their stories, I'm like, ooh, I'm like, I got a good one.
4: Just stop complaining.
1: For my couples out there that might maybe feel a little disconnected, right? Like our producer, Matt. There are some date nights specifically, I guess, tailored for you to kind of bring back the connection. I'll share them with you next.
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0: and love a little bit deeper. There's the no fixing date, where it says you go somewhere quiet for 1 hour. You're not allowed to give advice, defend yourself, or solve problems. Your only job is to listen. But I don't know if this is a good date night idea. This feels more therapeutic. I feel like this could go wrong.
1: Maybe this is where, like, if you guys, I mean, it said disconnected. So maybe you guys are, like, really disconnected and, like, always fighting. So this is, like, maybe to try to get past that and communicate.
0: This one says, number two, the how did we get here date. I guess you take a notebook. You talk about the moment that you started feeling emotionally distant, and there's no blame, just honesty. What this is trying to do is, okay, I was a little confused. When I first read this, kind of clickbaity, I thought this was going to be date ideas to kind of help you. I mean, I know this will help you feel closer.
2: Get you closer, yeah.
0: But this is, again, this almost feels like mini therapy sessions and ways to resolve a problem.
2: Like it already ended.
0: Versus just things to make you feel close.
1: But maybe this is like to get you there, because if you're already disconnected and then you're going out to dinner and you're like, but you don't like each other because you haven't talked about anything.
2: Yeah, that's true. I think this list would be for more for Matt, right?
0: Oh, we're fine.
2: Because they're already, you do say you're fine.
0: You do say you're fine all the time, but then you also make a ton of passive aggressive comments.
1: It's like that jokey meme, the little dog for the house is on fire.
0: Oh, this is fine. Everything's fine. There's one more on here. I see this. It could be beneficial. It says the memory lane date. Visit a place that reminds you of happier days together. You could even bring up old photos or whatever. Just try and remember the couple that you used to be.
3: That is nice. We go visit where we got married once a year when we go back and, you know, visit her family. So that's kind of cool, and take the kids and show them. This is where mommy and daddy got married.
0: We came here the last 6 years.
3: Yeah, I know. We know already. It's Tino Cucino Radio.
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0: Woo! We are almost there. The top two songs of the day. I know it's been a long top five, but dude, the biggest songs voted by you and your thumbs ups on the iHeartRadio app. Yes, it is coming up next. We're almost there. Don't bail on us. 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
0: At the end of a majority of relationships, people like will ask you, right? Friends, family, whatever. So what happened is like, oh, but they did this, or I don't know, they just couldn't do that, or whatever, whatever. But right. We never say, oh, you know what? I didn't do good at this, or I could have been better at this. So I feel like there's a lot of self-reflection that needs to happen after a relationship before you go into another one. And we talked a lot about that on this week's episode of Is Anyone Listening? With comedian, actor, Eric Griffin. And then even like specifically like with my marriage, we started talking about dating after divorce. I was telling them that it's tough because now it's almost like you're jaded and you've kind of got these blinders on and your guard is up because you're like, oh, even if things are good this time around, you could switch up on me.
2: No, well, you know what you have to do? You can't judge the next by the last.
0: It's so tough.
2: Everybody has their own experience, but then you're not living in the now. You're not living in the moment.
0: That's true.
2: And then you're not giving your new partner the opportunity to prove that they are who they are.
0: Don't you feel like, though, people, to find out who they are requires actual self-work?
2: It really is your fault. You know what I mean? Mm-hmm. You are a part of it. Like, it's not completely your fault, but it was your fault. You were in this marriage messing up too.
0: Yeah.
2: Not communicating, not saying what you needed to say, not doing the things you needed to do, not being honest or not being like whatever the things, and you're just living in this thing and you're going, well, this person was doing that, and that's what happens. And relationships fall apart because that's hard.
0: It's a hell of a conversation, man. I would love for you to check it out. It's streaming now wherever you stream your favorite podcast. Just search for Tino Cochino. Is Anyone Listening? And check that thing out. If you're a frequent Uber driver, Uber has rolled out live video features. I think this could be a win. Mm-hmm. We'll talk about it next.

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3: That's genius.
2: I love that.
1: Mm-hmm. I mean, this is dope, right? It starts, it already started. It started on August 25th. And so now parents or guardians can receive a notification once the trip begins, and then the feature is available. So you can literally just, it's a like front facing camera on the driver's phone, and the teen and the driver are notified once a parent starts watching the stream. So not only can you watch it, but now everybody in the car knows that you're watching.
2: Mm-hmm.
1: Yeah. I think this is dope.
2: I think this would be really good though too. Let's say like if you got something for like your elderly person in your life, like I don't know, like your grandma or something, like you, like she needs to ride to the doctor's appointment and you just need that really quick and you could still watch it.
1: Right.
2: I think that's good for that too.
3: Well, hopefully you go with your grandma to the doctor.
4: Yeah, I know.
3: Maybe she'd be confused.
4: And in this story, we're talking about teens, and who's putting their teen in the car like that? I wouldn't.
3: What if your teen had to get somewhere? You couldn't drive them. They don't have a driver's license. Like, oh, well, I guess that's a solution.
4: Why are we trusting the world like this?
2: But
4: this
2: I feel
4: is
2: like
4: crazy.
2: There's some parents who are single parents who they don't have an option. Like if they're at work or something, like there's not another option
1: and
2: for
1: if
2: them.
1: If your kid has a job, a lot of people start, you
4: that's
1: know,
4: true.
1: Working young. You got to get to work.
2: Yeah. Right.
4: If you're working at 16, that's old enough to get a car. That's
2: we
4: old enough
2: to save. Drive.
3: All figured out. If they don't have money, they can't afford a car for their kid.
4: Well, plan it out. What are
1: Guys,
4: we doing?
1: I wanted to shout this out. We forgot Nicasio has parenting classes. If anyone wants to sign up.
4: Like, we didn't have this 20 years ago, 10 years ago, so why are we depending on it now?
1: But we have it now.
4: I know, but it's just...
3: Oh, you care so much about your kid, but you won't wear a seatbelt when you ride with me in the car. I know that has nothing to do with anything. If you cared about your kid, you would wear a seatbelt to be around longer for your kid.
4: No, because I have insurance money on me, so if I'm gone, he gets rich.
3: I think he wants
2: my
3: you.
2: Gosh.
3: I think...
1: Radio. Serena, Nate, Casio, and myself are millennials. Our producer, Matt, are you Gen X?
3: I am, yeah, but I'm like on a cusp of millennialism.
4: Oh, you're
1: so
4: old.
1: Millennials are the drunkest generation, and I'm here to wear that with a badge of honor. Gen Z is lazy. Gen Z is scared of everything, and the things that they're into is stupid. We're going to talk more about it next.
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1: According to a new survey from Forbes, 81% of millennials drink alcohol. It is the highest participation rate of any generation, compared with 77% of Gen X. And it says Gen Z is slowly starting to catch up with its drinking rate among legal age consumers across 15 major markets, rising from 66% in 2023 to 74%
2: today. Oh, it's rising.
1: They're growing up a little bit.
0: I like that the younger generation doesn't drink so much, though.
1: Because I mean, say, I like drinking. I'm like, we know.
0: Well, I mean, I like drinking, but I know it's not like the healthiest for you, but like I love that the younger generation are aware of that.
2: Yeah, well, there wasn't the kind of education there is now. We had no idea how bad drinking was. They just always said, don't overdrink, don't drink and drive. But then it came out that, like, any amount of alcohol is poison for you.
1: There's nothing better than going out with some friends or loved ones and having some drinks and good conversation. It's great. You can be a drinker and not a drunk. There's such a difference between it. Every time you hear someone with alcohol, people are like, oh, I'm a... Like, Nicasio's a judgy person.
3: Oh, yeah,
1: Nicasio judges everyone for alcohol. He 100. Might have one or two drinks a year, and that's it. Yeah. He judges everybody for drinking. I love social drinking. I think it's a win. I like having a shot before I go on stage just to loosen up. I love alcohol. I moderate it.
3: Like when you go and drink, just have one or two. Like, why do you got to keep going?
2: Well, some people can't. Alcoholics, they have one drink and then they're out of control. And it's not, I know, but it's a true thing. It's like an allergy to like self-control.
0: Like people, because I have friends who don't drink and their whole thing is like, well, I don't feel like I need it. Like I still have fun without it. And even that one, like it does nothing for me. So, I mean, I think it's a win. Like, if you could do that.
2: Yeah, that sounds crazy.
1: I'm just saying, but it's like, Gen Z, like, they want to act big and bad because they're like, oh, well, we don't drink. Yeah, but you also don't shower, right? Like, you do stupid, all these trends and dumb challenges.
2: Or they're vaping instead.
1: Nonstop. Yeah. Yeah, it's just terrible. Like, bro, you got your things, too.
2: Yep. Everybody does.
0: Dummies. Tino Cochino Radio. Yeah. 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
13: Baltimore weather. Partly cloudy today with a high of 86.
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1: From the city that changes the world.
0: Here's Rose with three things you need to know.
2: All the biggest stories to start your day. Rose, what's going on?
3: Workers at BWI are getting a raise. Governor Wes Moore announced on Labor Day that employees under direct Maryland Aviation Administration contracts at BWI will earn at least $18 an hour. Moore also pledged to push emergency legislation next year, aiming to extend higher wage protection to hundreds of indirect contract workers at the airport. Baltimore is on pace to record its lowest homicide rate in nearly 50 years. A new analysis shows the city is on track to finish the year below last year's record low. Research says violent crime is falling in Baltimore and across the country, although the reason for the decline remains unclear. And an Annapolis artist's work is now on display at Disney World's new Level 99 gaming venue. Jeff Huntington, known as Ja Roo, is one of 23 artists featured at the new Level 99 gaming venue at Disney Springs. It used to be called Disney Quest. His colorful glitch-style mural took his team about 6 days to complete and is now on display inside the venue, which is really cool. I'm Rose. Those are the three things you need to know for your day on Z104.3.
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2: 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The Fred Show is on. 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
2: 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You can win that money if you beat her in five questions in a little bit. Bella is here on the phone and the text. 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Have us on for the exclusive keyword. A bonus new waiting by the phone. Stay or go. And lots more coming up. It's the Fred Show. Welcome to Tuesday.

0: morning. It's the Fred Show, part two of Waiting by the Phone. Hey, Shannon.
1: Yep.
0: All right, let's call this guy Adam. You met on Hinge. You went on a date. The date went well enough that you invited him back to your place. But between the time that you invited him and the time you got to your front door, the guy was like, looked visibly ill, left. And then now you have not heard from him since. He hasn't responded to you. You've reached out to him to check on him. Nothing. He's ghosting you. You want to know why?
1: Yep.
0: All right, let's call him right now. Good luck, Shannon.
2: Hello?
0: Hi, is this Adam?
2: Yes, it is.
0: Adam, good morning. My name is Fred. I'm calling from the Fred Show, the morning radio show. I have to tell you that we are on the radio right now, and I would need your permission to continue with the call. Is it okay if we chat for just a second? You can hang up anytime.
2: Okay.
0: Thank sure. you. I know it's kind of an awkward thing, but we're calling on behalf of a woman named Shannon, who I guess you met on Hinge, and you guys went on a date recently. Do you remember her?
2: Yeah.
0: What is this strange noise? Okay, well...
3: What you doing?
0: Yeah. Did I get you in the middle of something? But hey, we're calling because she reached out to us and said that you guys had matched and that you went on a date and that the date went well, except somewhere between the end of the date and maybe going back to her place, you were ill and that you've been missing in action. And we had no problem getting a hold of you. So what's going on? Why are you ignoring her?
2: This is not going to be a match, okay?
0: Why is it not going to be a match? Are you okay right now? Like, what's going on?
2: Oh, okay. This is going to sound odd, but I hate those inflatable lawn decorations. Hate. And her entire lawn is covered with them for Halloween.
0: Okay. So you go to her house and she's got like a pumpkin and a, I don't know, a whatever, goblin or like whatever.
3: Like
0: a skeleton or something that's all blown up in the front yard. So she's festive. She got into Halloween a little bit. But why did you start sweating and you sound like things aren't okay right now. Like, are you scared of it or what's the problem?
2: I dislike them. I guess you could say I have more than dislike. I have a phobia. But yeah.
0: Okay.
3: Are you having like an episode right now?
0: Mm-hmm. I mean, did she have like a coffin and something like with the was it very realistic? Because the ones I've seen that you buy at like Home Depot are not they're not super realistic.
2: She had everything pumpkin coffin.
0: Are you?
1: That's so like a ghost.
0: Did she have that DJ guy? You know, the skeleton DJ that played music with the Bluetooth. Because that's kind of. I mean, that's
3: kind of cool, right?
0: That's new for this season. Yeah, you know what I mean?
3: I saw that. When I hear music, makes me dance.
0: Yeah,
3: I like that.
0: Right, right. Hey, Shannon, this dude's having a real problem right now with your Halloween decorations, which is a new one. We haven't heard that one before. I mean, he sounds.
1: Yeah.
0: I'm actually a little concerned. Adam, are you okay?
2: I'm fine.
3: Worried about him.
1: What the?
3: My thoughts is.
0: Exactly. I mean, I'm confused. Like, I mean, how realistic are these decorations? Like, is there like a man chasing people around with a chainsaw in your yard? Like, why is he so scarred by this? And the noises he's making.
1: Okay, I don't even really know what to say here.
0: So you have
1: I like really don't even have that many. Like I have like a witch. I have like a pumpkin. Oh my god. Okay.
0: I don't know if these noises are. I'm not certain these noises are associated with this call.
3: It's gotta be like a phobia of some sort. Don't people have phobias?
0: And I don't want to make fun of you, man, but it's just like, I don't know, you sound uncomfortable, like physically uncomfortable, and I don't want you to be that way.
2: They're disgusting. They're disgusting.
0: Okay.
1: Okay.
0: Okay.
1: Okay.
0: Like I've seen the light displays where it looks like bugs or, you know, all over, you know what I mean? Like, but none of that.
1: I have like your standard, like cute. It's like cute. It's like family friendly. It's like, And it's not, they're not, oh my God. Okay. Oh, well, this God. Is weird, actually.
0: Look, I actually don't, I don't want to continue to make you feel however you feel right now.
3: Good or bad.
0: It seems excessive, but I don't want to make fun of someone's phobia. So, look, you must have a real time with the month of October, like in general. Oh, are you able to go to a store?
2: I hate October.
1: Oh my God.
0: I guess this all makes sense now. But look, okay, so Adam is scared of Halloween, and you're a Halloween person. And he's making strange noises still. So I'm just going to end this call because I don't want him to be in any, and he could have hung up at any time he wanted to.
3: He could.
0: Well, actually, okay.
4: I'm just going to yak.
0: I don't know. Adam, I wish you the best, man. I'm sorry. I hope you work it all out. And I'm sorry about the month of October for you. And Shannon is obviously not a match.
1: Yeah, I'm dead.
0: Okay. Good luck, guys.
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7: Baltimore traffic.
8: Good morning. You're going to want to avoid 95 southbound between White Marsh Boulevard and 695. There's an accident there and traffic is crawling. Construction has the right lane closed on 70 eastbound between 63 and Downsville Pike. There's a disabled vehicle on US 40 eastbound at Middle River Road. The traffic is moving well on 895 and the Beltway BW Parkway. It looks good as well, but I'll keep you updated with any other changes this morning. I'm Rose and that's your traffic. On Z104.3.
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12: Baltimore weather. Partly cloudy today with a high of 86.
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1: Here's Rose with three things you need to know.
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3: BGE is offering customers free home energy checkups to help find ways to save money. The visit can include simple changes like LED light bulbs and high-flow showerheads. BGE says those small adjustments can cut energy use by as much as 15 to 20%, helping families lower their monthly bills. Baltimore City's summer pool season is officially over, closing after a season that was a little up and down. Several pools had to close at times because of problems, including fecal contamination and graffiti. But despite the setback, residents enjoyed the pools this summer. And the Baltimore Orioles apologized and offered free tickets to fans in the bird bath section after failing to communicate that Baltimore Ravens wide receiver Zay Flowers would not serve as a guest splasher during Saturday's game. The team acknowledged the change in plans and apologized for any confusion, saying that Flowers did everything asked of him during his appearance. The Orioles regret not communicating the change in plans directly to ticket holders and apologize for any misunderstanding. I'm Rose. Those are the three things you need to know for your day on Z104.3.
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0: Baltimore traffic.
3: There's an accident that's been moved to the right shoulder on 95 southbound between White Marsh Boulevard and 695. Traffic is stop and go in that area. There's slow traffic on BW Parkway southbound between 100 and NSA. Outer loop is slow between 795 and Baltimore National Pike. Also between Bel Air Road and Loch Raven Boulevard. 70 eastbound, there's construction that has a right lane closed between 63 and Downsville Pike. And there's slow traffic on 895 southbound between Pulaski Highway and the Harbor Tunnel. I'm Rose, and that's your traffic.
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1: All right, starting out with the Chainsmokers, their San Jose concert turned into an emergency situation over the weekend with 14 different people rushed to local hospitals during the show. They were performing Friday. I don't know if you guys saw this, but dozens of people in the audience began needing medical attention seemingly all at once. The venue had to actually ask for additional ambulances, which I didn't know that was the plural. I don't know why I thought it was ambulai, and advanced life support units. Police told local outlets that some of the emergencies involved suspected alcohol intoxication and drug-related issues, so maybe it was just by chance that it all happened kind of at once, but it comes less than a month after they were performing in Palm Springs, where 9 people were injured after bottles were allegedly thrown into the crowd, with 7 taken to the hospital. You know, I know how we can fix this.
2: How?
1: They can stop performing.
2: Stop. They're beggars.
1: They do. I just feel like it's fun to make fun of the Chainsmokers. I don't know why.
3: I'm looking up irregular plural nouns in English because you had me thinking.
1: Yeah, I don't know. Like, ambulances feels weird. Right. Or like so pleaded guilty feels weird to me.
3: Aircraft and aircraft. Child, children, goose, geese, loaf, loaves, woman, women, ox, oxen. I don't know, those all sound right to me. Antennas. I don't know. I'm trying to find if any of these are like bison and bison. The same thing.
4: The bison.
1: Fred, the bison.
3: I don't know. None of these look all that crazy to me. Datum is the singular point of data. Did you know that?
1: What is it?
4: Datum?
3: Datum would be like a singular, is the singular of data.
2: One data.
3: Like the
2: datum.
3: One data is a datum. I didn't know that.
2: We have one data.
3: Focus, yeah. Focus is multiple focus. Anyway, I don't know. Continue. Focuses. But you had me thinking, like, well, what are some other ones that would sound weird?
1: Yeah, ambulances just sounds like I'm not saying it right, but I don't know. You guys, we have another man impersonating a professional athlete.
5: Oh, my goodness.
3: It's not just our homie, Dejan Love?
1: Love, yeah. No, he's on my fantasy team. He's starting this week.
3: Dude,
1: so
3: I heard he was for the 49ers. Right. But he's talking to the Rams, I heard, too, you know.
1: Yeah.
3: What did he say in one of the videos I saw yesterday? He drives down to L.A. on his off days to talk with them about future prospects.
1: Yeah. Oh, my gosh.
3: Not how it works.
1: No.
3: He also is a majority shareholder in a number of Gucci stores, including the one on Saks Fifth Avenue.
1: Right.
3: Which is a store.
1: Right. Anyway. You know what? I don't often blame women, but that one's on the women. I'm sorry. There's a way to figure out if this man, like, why is he carrying his helmet around? Like, they don't do that, okay?
3: Right. Yeah, the guy wears a bandana, like a dry fit shirt, and his helmet, and he carries that around
1: like,
3: with him.
1: You guys, come on now. But this guy was posing to be a pro basketball player, and he actually was at a valet at a hotel in Savannah, Georgia, and he drove off in a $90,000 BMW that was not his. So that's not great. I guess that he told employees that, like I said, he was a professional basketball player with several cars at the hotel, which, why would you need that? Apparently sold the story well enough that he got the keys to this car and he actually was able to drive it away. So I guess if you're good, you're good. You know what I mean? The SUV was belonging to a dealership, not a person, which is good. It was like a loaner. So, I mean, somebody didn't get their actual car stolen, but yeah, he was able to smooth talk these people so much so that he got this car.
3: I'm sorry to interrupt you. Okay. I'm sorry that kind of loneliness exists, but like the next time you feel lonely, just realize there are people out there willing to pay a fake professional athlete for attention. It's really sad.
1: Yeah.
3: Like, send thousands of dollars over to this guy because he sends these 80-minute long videos of him, you know, prophesizing on God knows what. Now, of course, I've been watching them all and laughing.
1: He's really good. Like, he doesn't break character. He just goes and goes.
3: But he's not really good, though, because it doesn't make any sense.
1: Well,
3: like, the stuff he's saying is just like, it's not even... He's not even right. Like, you can't be... There's no such thing as it.
1: People paid him.
3: Yeah, he's deeply mentally ill, this guy.
4: Hard out here.
1: Yeah.
3: It's pathological. Like, you're right. I mean, he believes what he's saying, except what's coming out of his mouth is just such utter BS.
1: Right.
3: And it makes me sad that people are like, oh, sure, I'll front you 10 grand.
1: Right.
3: I'm fronting professional athletes money now?
1: A lot of dudes lie just to get some. You know, he wanted to take it a level further and get money as well.
6: Mm.
1: You know, some people are just too greedy. And you get caught up. So that's
3: what
1: your lesson
3: guy.
1: Of the day. What a guy. But yeah, start him in fantasy this week. And you can follow us, by the way, on Instagram, Fred Show Radio, TikTok, The Fred Show TikTok. 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
3: Let's do vlogs, our audio journals. Next, like we're writing in our diaries. Stay or Go will debate some relationship drama. 11:50 with Showbiz Shelley in the showdown. And we had a waiting by the phone follow-up from a couple of weeks ago. And a new waiting by the phone this morning. As well, it's all next.
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14: Baltimore traffic. There's stop and go on BW Parkway southbound between 195 and 100. 895 southbound stop and go between 95 and the Harbor Tunnel. 95 southbound is stop and go between 695 and 895. 97 southbound, there's an accident that's been cleared between 32 and Generals Highway. You're still going to see stop and go traffic from New Cut Road there. There's an accident on 32 westbound between 95 and Broken Land Parkway. And congestion on US 50 westbound's off ramp from 97. I'm Rose, and that's your traffic.
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Mike Klein is getting you in to see Doja Cat November 20th, CFG Bank Arena. 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
1: Baltimore traffic.
2: There's stop and go on BW Parkway southbound between 195 and 100. 895 southbound, stop and go between 95 and the Harbor Tunnel. 95 southbound is stop and go between 695 and 895. 97 southbound, there's an accident that's been cleared between 32 and Generals Highway. You're still going to see stop and go traffic from New Cut Road there. There's an accident on 32 westbound between 95 and Broken Land Parkway. And congestion on US 50 westbound's off ramp from 97. I'm Rose, and that's your traffic.
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3: 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BGE says those small adjustments can cut energy use by as much as 15 to 20%, helping families lower their monthly bills. Baltimore City's summer pool season is officially over, closing after a season that was a little up and down. Several pools had to close at times because of problems, including fecal contamination and graffiti. But despite the setbacks, residents enjoyed the pools this summer. And the Baltimore Orioles apologized and offered free tickets to fans in the bird bath section after failing to communicate that Baltimore Ravens wide receiver Zay Flowers would not serve as a guest splasher during Saturday's game. The team acknowledged the change in plans and apologized for any confusion, saying that Flowers did everything asked of him during his appearance. The Orioles regret not communicating the change in plans directly to ticket holders and apologize for any misunderstanding. I'm Rose. Those are the three things you need to know for your day on Z104.3.
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Mike Klein has Doja Cat tickets. November 20th, CFG Bank Arena. 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
1: Baltimore traffic. Okay, stop and go on BW Parkway northbound between Annapolis Road and Bush Street. There's a disabled vehicle that's been moved to the right shoulder on 895 northbound between Child Street and the Harbor Tunnel. There's a guardrail being repaired on Park Heights Avenue eastbound between Green Spring Valley Road and 695. Traffic is single lane in alternating directions. There's an accident moved to the right shoulder on US 50 westbound between Cape St. Clair and Baydale Drive. I'm Rose, and that's your traffic.
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13: President Trump is slamming Michigan's Democratic nominee for U.S. Senate. In his speech in Las Vegas Wednesday, Trump claimed Abdul El-Sayed hates Jewish people and hates Israel.
14: Abdul El-Sayed, lovely gentleman. He's a man of hate. And now he's going around saying, no, I love everybody. He doesn't love everybody.
13: He went on to predict that El-Sayed will lose the November election. The progressive Democrat defeated establishment-backed Congresswoman Haley Stevens in Tuesday's closely watched contest. In the midterms, El-Sayed will face Republican Mike Rogers, who has Trump's backing. Primary contests are being held in Tennessee on Thursday. The main event is the Republican primary for governor, where Senator Marsha Blackburn, Congressman John Rose, and State Representative Monty Fritz are running to replace term-limited Republican Governor Bill Lee. And Acting Attorney General Todd Blanche won't have Republican Senator Susan Collins' vote when his nomination heads to the Senate floor. She says she reviewed his qualifications and concluded his actions have further eroded the Justice Department's independence. That's politics. I'm Mark Meekin.
0: Fred's back right now.
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6: Yeah.
0: Fred's fun fact.
15: Fred's fun fact. More you know, the more you know. You can learn so much to do.
16: actually didn't know this, but Mario of Super Mario fame was named after Nintendo's landlord.
1: Whoa!
16: That's who Mario is. The character was originally called Jumpman in Donkey Kong. Nintendo says he was renamed after Mario Segale. I think is how you say his name. The landlord connected to Nintendo of America's early facilities because employees thought the character resembled him. So he was Jumpman in Donkey Kong, and then he decided to, like, print it, you know, and change his name to the artist formerly known as. But he was named after the landlord of Nintendo, Mario. Cool. So there's a dude out there, I guess, that's got a mustachio, and he's kind of round.
1: Mario.
16: Yeah, right. And he talks like that, apparently. And he's walking around these streets, and you could meet him. He's real.
0: More Fred Show next. Yeah.
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16: 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Thank you so much for having us on today. 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On YouTube, if you want to watch the show, we got Kiki, the director, over here. She got a director's chair. She's making us call her director. 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
16: 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Game Show Wednesday tomorrow. Have an amazing day. We'll see you tomorrow. Bye, guys.
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0: Baltimore traffic.
1: There's stop and go on BW Parkway northbound between Annapolis Road and Bush Street. There's a disabled vehicle that's been moved to the right shoulder on 895 northbound between Child Street and the Harbor Tunnel. There's a guardrail being repaired on Park Heights Avenue eastbound between Green Spring Valley Road and 695. Traffic is single lane in alternating directions. There's an accident moved to the right shoulder on US 50 westbound between Cape St. Clair and Baydale Drive. I'm Rose, and that's your traffic.
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1: Baltimore weather.
0: Partly cloudy today with a high of 86.
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1: All right, so here's the deal. Next weekend, meaning not this weekend, but the one after this, right? Because that sometimes gets confusing. We're all going to Vegas. It's our iHeartRadio Music Festival presented by Capital One. You got Ciara, Benson Boone, BTS, Zara Larsson, all on one stage, two magical nights, AX.

Z1043, Baltimore's number one hit music station. Coming up next, we'll tell you what things are going to keep getting more expensive between now and the end of the year. They just published the list. It's not great news, but at least you'll be aware. Plus, a quote.

0: It is Z1043, Baltimore's number one hit music station. Seacrest with you. All right, so I've got a quote of the day, but first, things are going to continue to increase in price. And here's the top three that you should be aware of. It's a public service warning. Economists are saying restaurant meals, streaming services, and utility bills, electricity and gas, are going to continue to go up by the end of the year. This whole, we got on top of this whole streaming price increase. Mm-hmm. Because now it's like, keep raising the streaming price. Welcome back commercials.
1: Yeah.
0: I'll sit through the commercials. You know, we remember we cut the cord, now we're welcoming eight cords back.
1: It used to be like $4, and now every year it's like $2 more, $2 more, $2 YouTube. More, $2
0: YouTube.
1: More.
0: YouTube. Today's quote, Sisney Tanya, the back room.
1: Hey.
0: The only person to come to save you is the version of yourself that is tired of your current situation.
1: Oh.
0: You can't do it till you want to do it by yourself.
1: Amen.
0: You gotta get there on your own.
1: That's right, brother.
0: Okay.
1: Brother? I'm saying he's
0: Were you even listening to what I was saying?
1: Yeah, I was.
0: Oh. That's right, brother's like a response I say when I don't hear what they said.
1: Yeah. Well, now yeah, I know that about you.
0: I don't know what you said.
1: Brother.
0: That's the worst in a relationship when she goes, what'd I just say? You were saying something.
1: You weren't very, listening. Very
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Z104.3. Robert Pattinson shared with fans that filming the Batman Part 2 has been significantly harder physically than the first movie, partly because he's several years older now. He says, it is really fun, and I think the movie's going to be pretty great. It's got a really, really fun cast, but it's a marathon. The words of Rob Pattinson, the sequel currently filming in London, with Scarlett Johansson and Sebastian Stan joining the cast, coming out in February 28th.

0: This is Baltimore's number one hit music station. It is Z104.3. It is time to start honing in on fall, autumn, if you call it that.
1: Right.
0: And then the holidays. Sissany?
1: I think that it's now time to decorate for Halloween.
0: I actually am now looking at all of the things on the radar that are not good on this planet. I'm for it.
1: Thank you.
0: We need more things to look forward to and more things to get together for. And Halloween, it brings us together. It does. It brings families together. It gets people to wear almost no clothes in some places.
1: Depending on what type of party
0: you're going to. I've never seen so much not clothing. I'm absolutely excited for
1: your birthday.
0: Mm-hmm. Well, I don't look forward to that anymore. But
1: oh, really?
0: Don't steal my costume idea and don't tell everybody about it. That I might be, I'm considering at the top of my list, a Labubu collector.
1: You already told everybody.
2: You told us this already.
0: I know, but I'm just telling you not to share it with too many people. So in case we go somewhere, I'm the only Labubu collector there.
1: I think you're going to be the only Labubu collector.
3: Yeah, I don't think you have to worry about anybody taking that idea.
0: I have a feeling it's
3: going to
0: be very hot. It's probably one of the hottest costumes this year, a Labubu collector.
1: You're going to be hot wearing that, all those Labubus. No,
0: I just have to pin them to myself or clip them to myself. It's great. I can wear my normal clothes and then put Labubus all over my thighs, my knees, and my chest.
1: I told you my best Halloween costume that I ever did that was like so last minute was an American Idol contestant. Normal clothes and you put an American Idol sticker on your stomach.
0: I could do that. I can get one of those stickers.
3: Yeah, super official.

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2: Okay, caller on the phone says her husband is on Raya, but he has an excuse. What could that be? All right, coming up next hour.

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1: Let's go. Teddy Swims back in the game after a pair of number one finishes last week. We're almost into the biggest one of the day. Just a few minutes out. It happens fast. Number 5 on this Tuesday, September 8th. Let's go.

Monday, number one for a large swath of the day, before another star caught up and took over. That's coming first. Here she is. Hate That I Made You Love Me at 3.

0: 5.
1: So here it is. Rolling Stone couldn't get enough of Bruno Mars in their review of his recent sold-out show at MetLife outside of New York, writing he cemented his place as this generation's greatest showman. What separates Bruno from the rest, they add, is that he doesn't save the spectacle for the finale. It's all night, all night, all night. Risk it all. Number one, Mr. Mars.

0: is Z1043. What do you get judged for that you have not seen? Like, somebody said, have you seen that show, this, that, and the other? But you haven't? Like Tanya Does to Us?
1: Right.
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0: Thank you for being with us on Z1043, Baltimore's number one hit music station. Dua Lipa got married to Callum Turner not too long ago, and the whole day was pretty magical, people are saying. Tanya in the trending report.
1: Yep, and she says that she got a ton of wedding advice from friends and family leading up to the big day, but out of everything, they only decided to actually follow two pieces of advice. Number one, treat the day like you're a guest at your own wedding. Don't get so caught up in hosting and running around that you forget to actually be in it. This is like the best advice. I feel like oftentimes when I'm just like, even when we're hosting Thanksgiving, Robbie and I are not together at all. We're focusing on like making sure this person has a drink, this person has a drink, this person's good, da da da. We're never even together. So this is like the best piece of advice. And then number two, no matter how big the crowd gets, keep finding each other. Never lose sight of your person in the room. And she said to herself, this way we really have a lot of memories together that night. I think these are great, great tips for anybody getting married.
0: You know, I don't oppose getting married. I just don't know that it's totally necessary always for everybody. People say to me, why aren't you married? You don't have kids? I'm like,
1: why aren't you married? That is a good question. Have you answered that for yourself?

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1: Okay, Michaela has come to me and asked for an endorsement on Hinge, so I'm going to do that next. This is going to be a game changer, Michaela. I feel it.
2: I hope.
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0: We are Baltimore's number one hit music station, Z104.3. All right, Mikayla in the back room. She's single. She's ready. Now on Hinge, you can get endorsements, and I'm here to endorse. So you sent me the link. I'm linking up.
1: The link is worrying me.
0: Why are you worried? I'm going to give her a great
1: endorsement.
0: Because
1: you can't even sign into a Teams meeting.
0: I don't want to be on a Teams meeting. Call me.
1: Zoom meeting, anything with a link.
0: Zoom, I'm fine with. You have this whole Teams software, it's ridiculous.
1: Movie
0: screener. What's your take on Mikayla? Share something about her for Hinge Profile. I'm going that way. Okay, so ready? I'm going to say, like, dude, is it my voice that I'm going to record?
2: Yeah.
1: So put your phone up to your mouth.
2: Yeah.
0: Okay. Hi. This is Ryan, Mikayla's friend, a colleague. She is a diligent and hard worker in the back room. I would say Mikayla is one of the most reliable people on the staff here. Fun, charming, outgoing, skippity. Skippity is her personality. She's very skippity. And up for anything. So if you'd like to take her out, I suggest it. 4 stars.
1: 5 stars.
0: 5 stars. I recommend 5 stars. And please let me know how it goes. Thank you for your interest in Mikayla.
1: Oh, you sound like movie phone. Hi, well, welcome to movie phone.
0: Let's get the ball rolling, Mikayla. Let me know about your flow after this.
2: Okay, I will.
1: Yeah.
0: You watch out.
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0: Yo, it's Z104.3, Baltimore's number one hit music station. Americans may finally be over pumpkin spice. Listen to this. Apparently, it's not as busy this year. Inspired coffees are growing quickly. Like, they got apple pie, matcha, chai, banana-inspired coffee flavors as well versus pumpkin spice, which is kind of crazy. Like, usually, like, that's the one that everybody wants.
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1: 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I

State Fair is going on next weekend as well at Z1043, Baltimore's number one hit music station. I don't know if you were trying to get your last minute beach time in yesterday, so don't worry, you didn't miss the fair. 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Ella Langley, Choosing Texas, is on Z1043.

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Z104.3, it's Mike Klein. I am so hyped. My pool in my neighborhood finally opened up last Wednesday. I'm not kidding you. They've been building this thing all summer, but they're going to keep it open for the month of September. But wow, man, I was loving it yesterday at Z104.3.

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2: Okay, so I'm going to give you a question. You're going to have to get this right, okay? 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Tyler tickets. She's coming to the Anthem. 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Happy birthday to Zendaya. Zendaya, which huge popular TV show does she star in? 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
1: Mika.
0: From?
1: I'm calling from Baltimore.
0: Yeah, so happy birthday to Zendaya. Which huge popular TV show did you star in? Is it The Outer Banks, Bridgerton, or Euphoria?
1: And I'm going with Euphoria.
0: You are going. Congratulations. That was an easy one today,
1: yes.
0: Right?
1: Make me sweat.
0: You're a trip. Okay, so you got two tickets to go see Tyler December 2nd at the Anthem with Z1043. We'll do Klein Time Trivia again tomorrow at 4:10.

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Z1043, after 5 o'clock, I got Doja Cat tickets for you to win. I don't know if I've complained to you about this enough, but Baltimore Peninsula is where I live, and they just finally opened up our pool on Wednesday. They're going to keep it open for the month of September, but this has been insane. Like, this has been, like, the hottest summer ever, but we finally got our pool.

So let's do Confessions Monday. We're bringing it back on Z104.3 as a September reset for Doja Cat tickets. Two songs from now. Think about your story. I can use voice changer if you want me to as well. Your Somber, My Body Isn't Ready.

Do you want to go see Doja Cat at CFG Bank Arena? All right, best confession right now. I can use Voice Changer 2 for Confession Monday. We're doing a September reset. We're bringing it back right now. So if you have the best confession and you're calling 14-844-410-1043, you are going to the show. It's Ellen Langley. Just when

0: 24th. We were doing confessions on the wrong day. I realized that it's not Monday, it's Tuesday. See, even I'm confused right now. But let's do your confession for Doja Cat tickets.
1: I worked at McDonald's, and I worked there during the promotion of the McRib. I started to basically kind of take more and more each week went on, just because I can go in the back and get the frozen stuff, and then I knew how to cook them. And I used to cook them at home.
0: Oh my God, you embezzled McRibs out of McDonald's. That's hilarious.
1: Yeah, like the kind of like frozen and all the sauce, and I used to just, you know, slowly start taking some. I used to take more and more.
0: Oh my God, you were literally embezzling McRib. That is hilarious. All right, we're going to give you Doja Cat tickets. Congratulations.
1: Oh, thank you.

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I didn't even realize this, but apparently they're going to be offering it here in the next couple of months. Thank God. Maybe I'll go to Walmart again. It's Z1043. I could be.

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Mariah today. Z104.3, I feel like on 695 in the middle of the day, because I guess everyone's back to school now. It's kind of weird. It's Taylor Swift now.

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Z1043. So apparently in Baltimore County, they're trying to pass a bill so you cannot do, for-profit house parties. 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I mean, that'd be kind of annoying in your neighborhood. Someone's throwing a big party at someone's pool. It's Z1043.

What's going on? Sammy Joan for EJ tonight on Z104.3. Kicking things off with the best song of the year. That is not even an opinion. It's a fact. Olivia Rodrigo, Stupid Song.

Carpenter nominated for multiple MTV VMAs this year, including for the big one, Video of the Year, for her song Tears. You can catch that going down September 27th. It's Z1043.

Labor Day weekend, the unofficial end to summer. I hope you enjoyed it. It is back to the grind today. Okay, so now that we're through Labor Day weekend, the pumpkin spice lattes are out. Is it socially acceptable to start decorating for Halloween? It's Z104.3.

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certain streaming service has named the top three songs of summer. It includes Ariana Grande's Hate That I Made You Love Me, Shakira and Burna Boy's Die Die, and of course, Ella Langley's Choosin' Texas, which is number one again in the country. Here it is on Z104.3.